0: single-handedly fought off an attack by more than a dozen Taliban fighters, has been awarded Britain's second highest military medal.
1: At that time, they were around the checkpoint, and suddenly I noticed that, and I did not care my life. I thought, before they kill me, I have to kill some of them.

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